0: Going back to 1982, Simple Minds promised you a miracle. Here inside Land of the Lost, Rock of the 80s, Friday nights here at WXPN. I'm Robert Drake. Good to have you here on this beautiful Friday night. Hope you're enjoying yourself this evening with the Rock of the 80s wherever you are as a soundtrack to your weekend. Perhaps you're sitting outside. A lot of folks sharing their images of where they are, posting pictures of cocktails, whatever the cocktails might be, from seltzer to maybe not seltzer, starting off the weekend, right? 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In there, too, with the 8 o'clock hour, Wide Boy Awake, which was the project of the former bassist of Adam and the Ants, Kevin Mooney's, after he left them back in 1980 after Kings of the Wild Frontier. He did a side project called Wide Boy Awake, which had a couple of hits. Chicken Outlaw was one, and Slang Teacher, probably my favorite one from Wide Boy Awake. And before that, we heard Kaja Gugu all here inside the Land of the Lost, Rock of the 80s.
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0: All right, well, you know the story from Human League and Don't You Want Me, how she was working as a waitress in a cocktail bar. Well, kind of like that. Going back to 1977, there was this dude who would go to this health food restaurant called Pippin's. And there was a waitress there that he was really fond of. So he would always make sure to sit at her table. And he did. And they struck up a conversation. And next thing you know, they decided to form a band. And they played music together. And they had a fairly decent amount of success locally. Nothing huge, but they were there. And then after that, that band kind of faded away, as bands tend to do. They decided to try again and formed a different band. And this is their debut album. I'm talking about Dave Stewart and Annie Lennox. Annie was the waitress. Dave was the customer. That was back in 1977. They formed the band The Tourists, and then they reformed again as Eurythmics. Their debut album came out in 1981 before it became international acclaim. The album was a huge one for me because it just had so many great songs. The album's called In the Garden from Eurythmics, and probably my favorite song off that album is this one, Take Me to Your Heart. It's Land of the Lost, Rock of the 80s.

0: dipping our toe into the early 90s from the fourth album from the band, The. The album's called Dust, came out in 92. And I dig that track. I thought I'd play it. Dogs of Lust from the Dust album. Squeeze in there as well. Eurythmics starting us off. It's the Land of the Lost, rock of the 80s. Good evening. I'm Robert Drake with you until 10 o'clock. Coming up in the 9 o'clock hour, this week's Losty Found album. We will spotlight that. I'll tell you more about that as we get to the 9 o'clock hour here at XPN.
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0: Hey, all this past week, with the exception of this morning, I've been filling in for Kristen Curtis on the XPN Morning Show, who was on vacation. Next week, Mike Basilikos has a week off, and I will be filling in for him. So I'll be on weekday afternoons from 10 a.m. till 2 p.m. in case you want to tune in during the weekdays. My theme for the lunch hour all week long is going to be spotlighting debut albums. So that's pretty broad. There's a lot of great debut albums out there. But one that jumps to mind for me is one that came out back in spring of 1982. It was the debut studio album from this band. The band was unknown, of course. They were debut. But boy, did this album put them on the chart. It got platinum status, sold over 100,000 units, hit the top 100, number 15 in America. And the song was everywhere in the summer of 1982. From the album Rhythm of Youth by the band Men Without Hats. No, I'm not playing the big hit. I'm going deep. We're playing this one. I Got the Message on XPN.

0: Truly the late, great Robert Hazard, an amazing musician and an amazing human being as well. Escalator of Life here inside the Land of the Lost, Rock of the 80s. In that set of music as well, Kid Creel and the Coconuts from their great album In Praise of Older Women and Other Crimes. And Ed Ducat, Pat Benatar was in there from Crimes of Passion. Speaking of crimes, You Better Run is what I played, and starting things off with Men Without Hats. Now, I played Pat Benatar for a reason, because that song was the second video that MTV ever aired back in 1981. And this coming Thursday, our Throwback Thursday theme is I Want My MTV, because obviously this weekend marks the anniversary of the start of MTV 45 years ago. And while MTV is no longer around as we knew it, we are going to celebrate it in its old days. So what? Let me just give you a little bit of backstory, because it's kind of cool. People don't know how things work, how the sausage is made, if you will. But during the summer, we do these Throwback Thursday themes. And the way it works is to give everybody a chance, so it's not one person doing all this heavy lifting every Thursday, helping program it. All the various people in the programming department work together to program the Thursday. So, for example, we did the one about movies several Thursdays ago, and Kristen Curtis oversaw the programming for that entire day. She basically did all the research and put it together, and she was responsible for how that music sounded on that Thursday. And like Mike Basilikos did one, and Jim McGuinn did a few, and Dan Reed had done a few. Well, I'm finally getting the chance to do one. I'm in charge of all the music that's being played this coming Thursday, celebrating MTV. We're going to look at songs that resonated with great videos. And we're looking at it not in any chronological order. It's all going to be mixed up over the map from like 1981 to about 2000. So you don't know what you're going to hear, but it's been really a blast to put together. And I'm looking forward to how everybody, including myself, will present it to you on Thursday. So be sure to be listening this Thursday for our Throwback Thursday theme, celebrating MTV with some great throwback music all day long, starting at 6 a.m. Kristen's on 6 to 10. I'll be on 10 to 2. Jim McGuinn will be on from 2 to 4. Dan Reed will wrap it up from 4 to 8. All happening this Thursday right here at XPN.
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0: All right. Well, speaking of Throwback Thursday and how it's all put together, I thought I'd play this one from Peter Gabriel, DIY.

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0: They were more than a one-hit wonder. Martha and the Muffins, Echo Beach from Metro Music here inside the Land of the Lost. In there, too, the Cult from their huge album, but that's actually a 12-inch version of She Sells Sanctuary. Definitely one of those songs that once you hear that that moan, that cry in the very beginning, you're like, all right, I got to clear the dance floor. I got to turn up the volume. As soon as that drum kicks in, all bets are off. Peter Gabriel starting things off here inside the Land of the Lost. Robert Drake with you till 10 right here at XPN.
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0: It is a Friday night. Good to have you here. Robert Drake with you inside the Land of the Lost. Our three-hour tour is just 2 hours underway. We still got a whole another hour plus to go as we celebrate the rock of the 80s every Friday from 7 to 10 p.m. right after the funk here at WXPN. Don't forget, you can always hear this show on the web whenever you want. Head over to the Land of the Lost page. 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Whenever you're jonesing for some rock of the 80s, the Land of the Lost page is easy to get to. 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

0: Bring back the Prince. Madness. Here inside the Land of the Lost, the Selector before that with James Bond kicking off our 9 o'clock hour. And of course, before that, right after the Ramones was Alana Miles from Canada from 1989, Black Velvet. I love that song. I'm Robert Drake. It's Land of the Lost, Rock of the 80s, with you every Friday night from 7 to 10 p.m., our three-hour tour to the Rock of the 80s each and every week to kick off the weekend as we do right here at XPN. Coming up in just a handful of seconds, this week's Losty Found album. Let's find out what's going on right after this.
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0: Can't wait to find out what John has in store coming up at 10 o'clock tonight. Culture Cypher Radio right here after Land of the Lost every Friday night right here at XPN. As I mentioned, it's time for this week's Losty Found. Now, what is Losty Found, you might add, well, or ask? A couple of weeks ago, we rolled this out. Losty Found is a feature that we do in the 9 o'clock hour where basically I ask you to nominate an album that is close to your heart, that has a story behind it. It doesn't have to be the best album of all time. It doesn't have to be a big million-seller album. It just has to be an album that resonates with you, has a story behind it. And what I want you to do is head over to the Land of the Lost page on WXPN's website, and you can click and fill out the form and share your story and your nomination with me. And then every Friday in the 9 o'clock hour, I will pick one of these entries at random and play a handful of tracks from that album to celebrate the music, one album at a time of the rock of the 80s. So this week's Losty Found album nomination comes from Pamela in Northeast Philadelphia, who wrote in and nominated The Fine Art of Surfacing from the Boomtown Rats. Pamela wrote in and said, I saw them with my sisters for the first time at the Tower Theater on this tour. We had third row seats, and I watched my sister go up on stage during having my picture taken so she could take photos of the band. It's one of those things that replays in my head like a video to this day. So very cool. Pamela, what a great story, and what a great album. The third album from the amazing band, the Boomtown Rats. Let's hear three songs from that album. Starting off with this one, it's Wind Chill Factor Minus Zero here on XPN.

0: Three songs from The Fine Art of Surfacing by the Boomtown Rats. That's this week's Losty Found album nomination. Thanks to Pamela in Northeast Philly for that suggestion. 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
0: As I mentioned, I'll be filling in for Mike Basilikos all this coming week at the 10 a.m. to 2 p.m. slot, and our noontime theme will be celebrating some debut albums. This is the debut album going back to 1981 from American post-punk band Mission of Burma. It's called Signals, Calls, and Marches, a great EP that they put out. And perhaps there's a theme here, I don't know, but I love the song. This is from Mission of Burma. That's when I reach for my revolver. It's Land of the Lost, Rock of the 80s.

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1: Stacks on Wheels.
0: That's the name of the song. Susie and the Banshees in there as well with Monitor, Stiff Little Fingers, and Suspect Device. Starting things off, Mission of Burma. All here on XPN. I'm Robert Drake here on this Friday night. I'm going to dive into some songs that'll get you grooving on this final half hour or so of this week's trip into the Land of the Lost. This song came out in 1981 off the album, the title cut of the album, but they also released a 12-inch that was produced in part by Martin Rushent, as well as the artist. And that 12-inch took over the dance floors all over area, not only here in America, but also, of course, in the UK. It became a really big club hit. So I thought, you know what? I haven't played this version in quite some time. Let's go back to, for me, it was the spring of 82. I remember first spinning this in the clubs in 82. Pete Shelley, the title cut from his solo album, Homo Sapien.

0: 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They say Delco's a lot, and they're right.
1: DJ in New York City. He started DJing in New York in the early 1970s. And in 1975, he started DJing at a club in New York called Galaxy 21. He was a regular DJ there. He traveled around, did Seattle, some other places. But then he also worked in record production. He worked heavily with South Soul Records. He wound up remixing a song by a band called Double Exposure, and the single was 10%. He remixed that, and it became the very first commercially available 12-inch single in the entire world, amazingly enough. He went on to do a whole bunch of other things for South Soul. And then in the 80s, he kind of stepped back a little bit. I had a chance to meet him in the early 80s, and we sort of hung out a little bit with friends of ours, mutual friends of ours. And he was a reborn Christian, but he still was involved in the community. He was still very supportive of everything. It was just a very unique time. And then around 1983, 84, things sort of aligned where he got back into the music industry. And when he did, he met a few other people, and they started working on a new song that they were going to release. And he was going to put out his own record label, because it was easier for him to put out a record label than it was to try to have somebody buy it and sell it and things like that. So in honor of his born-again, his founder religion, he called his record label Just Born Records, J-U-S, Just Born Records, which is out there if you Google it. And one of the first singles that they released was in 1984 called Set It Off by a artist, Steve Standard, who went under the name Straff, but his real name was Steve Standard. They put this thing together. It was a hodgepodge. It had a lot of edits. The beat wasn't identical. It wasn't crisp, like, pure. But it had a rawness to it. And the clubs in New York started playing it to the point where it just became this amazing underground hit. And to the surprise of everyone, Walter especially, and even Steve, this started to take off. And Steve was appalled because he thought this was just a rough mix. He didn't expect it to become the commercial mix. He was surprised that it got out there, but it was a white label and it got out there to the dance clubs. And once it's out, you can't bring it back in. It's like toothpaste. So they basically embraced it. And it became this 1984 cult classic performed by, as I said, Steve Standard, better known as Straff, and mixed and produced by my friend Walter Gibbons, who passed away back in 1994. But I thought, let me end that with this song. So going back again to 1984 from an amazing man, Walter Gibbons, this is Straff and Set It Off. Have yourself a wonderful night. I will see you next week right here

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1: 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We got a lot of fantastic music on deck this week. We're going to hear a little bit of New Yorican soul, Adi Oasis. A little later, we're also going to hear some 90s hip-hop from A Tribe Called Quest, Blackalicious, Camp Low. We got so much good music coming up for this episode, but we're going to start off with one of my all-time favorite cuts. I play it a lot on this show. I play it in my DJ sets. I've been playing it for years. This is Donald Byrd, Change.

0: This is Culture Cypher Radio, Hip Hop and Beyond on XPN. And that last cut we just heard was Audio Oasis with Sugarcane Interlude. Before that, we heard Lyrics Born. That tune was called What Dreams Are Made Of. And that was from Lyrics Born's fantastic album, Goodbye Sticky Rice, that came out a few years back. Before that, we heard Jermaine Jackson with Let's Get Serious. And we started the set off with Donald Byrd, Change. We're going to take our first break of the evening and come right back with some more music. Again, I'm John Morrison. This is Culture Cypher Radio on XPN.
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0: This is Culture Cypher Radio on XPN, and we're going to try something new this week. I get a lot of music, a lot of fantastic new music, and I'm always out looking for stuff. People are always looking for me to send me stuff. So I want to start something new. Every week, we're going to highlight a recently released song that I've been playing. Either, you know, we're going to play it on the radio, or I've been, you know, playing it out when I'm DJing. So first, this week's brand new music, Spotlight. This song is by Passport Rav and Blue Azul from their recently released album, 83rd Strike. This song is called Celebrate the Wins.

But tonight, we have two talented brothers that combine to create a dope album called 83. The Ill Scratch for the intro.

0: This is Culture Cypher Radio, Hip Hop and Beyond on XPN. And in that last set, we played a little hip hop in the beginning. And then we got into some up-tempo drum and bass stuff. Usually slow hip-hop and fast drum and bass works well. You can mix them well together. So in that last set, we just heard New Yorican Soul with I Am the Black Gold of the Sun, their cover of Rotary Connections, I Am the Black Gold of the Sun. That was the 4-Hero remix of that New Yorican Soul version. Before that, we heard another 4-Hero tune that was Bed of Roses featuring the legend Jody Watley. Before that, we heard Aquarius with Dolphin Tune. And for our new music spotlight, we started that set off with Passport Rav and Blue Azul and their tune Celebrate the Winds. We're going to take our final break of the evening and come right back with some more music. This is Culture Cypher Radio on XPN.
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thank you lyrically. 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I rule kids, I'm

out and looking into space, a new frontier, and I could probably bet you we got anything you want here, cause punk we're the crew that make you cheer, the two that make you fear, and send you back to the rear, we're here.

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They say Delco's a lot, and they're right.

0: The BK, L-Y-N, and that's funky.
1: 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And in that last set, we just heard Diggable Planets with their song Jettin'. Before that, we heard Camp Low, Piece of the Action, Blackalicious with their song Lyric Fathom. And we started the set off with A Tribe Called Quest, Jazz We Got. I'm going to get out of here. Thank y'all so much for listening. 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Peace.

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0: It's 11:05 p.m. That was Stolen Dance by Milky Chance to start the 11 o'clock hour. Let me introduce myself. My name is Abdul Rahman. Some of you guys know me as Rock, Rahman Wortman, but you know me as a lover of good music, like you, who have all decided to turn down to the station known as XPN, where you can hear songs from Goose, Fishbone, Kevin Morby, and Otis Redding. 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

singing, man. That was a legend known as Otis Redding with My Lover's Prayer to, let's say to start the 11 o'clock hour. But you also heard 100,000, the new joint from Kevin Morby, Fishbone with Everyday Sunshine in Good Times and Times. The new joint from Goose. Let's keep this energy up with some more new music. This time coming from Julia Jacklin called Get Away From Me. I think I'll love you soon. Right here on 88.5 FM, better known as XPN.

0: I see these girls all through my timeline. That's new music from the Womack sisters called Chauffeur. Here Comes the Sun by the Beatles off the legendary album Abbey Road. Panda Bear with Fairy Lady. And Get Away From Me, I Think I'll Love You Soon. 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

You're jamming to Philly's own Jill Scott with Beautiful People off the To Whom This May Concern album. It was a lot of beautiful people out there. Her shows last couple days at the Met. Shout out to Jill Scott for doing a damn thing in her hometown. Take Me With You by Prince of the Revolution and the Menzingers with the new joint Chance Encounters. Ladies and gentlemen, my name is Abdul Rahman. It's hour number one, but do not worry. We have two more to go. But before we get to that second hour, I do want to check out this new joint from Johnny Blue Sky. It's called Don't Let Go. So you don't let go of the station. Listen to this song and then stay tuned. What we have next right here on XPN.

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0: It's 12:03 a.m., the first song of the day, the first song of the month of August, a beautiful month, I might add, is Tori Amos with Pretty Good Year. There's a good chance that you may hear Pretty Good Year, maybe, I don't know, but you definitely will see Tori Amos perform today at the Met in North Philadelphia. Yes, she will be performing again at the Met today, August 1st. 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And while you get your tickets, be prepared to hear music from The Strokes, St. Vincent, Car Seat Headrest, and Interpol right here on XPN.
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You were jamming to new music from Interpol called See Out Loud, Golden Years by Car Seat Headrest, St. Vincent with Lost Ageless, and you were also jamming to Going Shopping, the new song from The Strokes. Let's keep this energy up with some more new music. This time, our favorite here at the station, Alabama Shakes with the new joint called I Feel Hope Coming, right here on XPN.

0: You were rocking out to new music from the legends, the Rolling Stones. That was In the Stars. I Melt With You by Nouvelle Vague. My Morning Jacket with Everyday Magic. And I Feel Hope Coming, the new tune from Alabama Shakes. We got more tunes coming to you from Brittany and Tranbong, Steely Dan and Jesse Wells. And I believe one of these artists has a show coming up later this month. Find out who I'm talking about next right here on XPN.
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0: Brittany Ann Tranbon has some shows coming up this month, one on my birthday, and I'm pretty sure there's a good chance you might play this new joint for them at those shows. 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

0: Ladies and germs, that was Lana Del Rey with Video Games to start the 1 o'clock hour. It's now 1:04 a.m. In this final hour, we have songs from Caroline Rose, The Police, Blonde Shell, and Ceramic Animal. 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
0: Yes, now it's time to get back to some more new music. This time, coming from Caroline Rose, she has a new single called Yip, Yip, Yow that we're going to listen to right now.

You were jamming to Tangled by Ceramic Animal. Blonde Shell with the new joint, Heart Has to Work So Hard. Now, Blonde Shell will be rocking out in the city at Union Transfer in the fall, October 31st, which is a Saturday. So please go to xpn.org to the concert calendar to get your ticket. King of Pain by The Police and Caroline Rose with the new single, Yip, Yip, Yow. Let's check out some more new music. This time coming from Queens of the Stone Age featuring Nikki Lane called Easy Street right here on XPN.

That's the sound of Def Cab for Cutie with Stone Over Water, the new single off the most recent album, I Built You a Tower. Lord Huron with Wait by the River, Silver Lining by LeVay, and Queens of the Stone Age with the new single Easy Street featuring Nikki Lane. Now, Queens of the Stone Age, along with Mannequin Pussy, will be opening up for the Foo Fighters. Oh, my God! At the Lincoln Financial Field, Thursday, August 13th. If you haven't got your tickets yet, make sure you're going to xpn.org to the concert counter to get your tickets. That's going to be a good job right there. Queens of Stone Age, Mannequin Pussy, and Foo Fighters. I just want to hear them perform my favorite song. There goes my hero. Watch him as he goes. It's going to be a good show right there. But it's also be a good show on Morning Music. This time coming from a Philly local. His name is Dominique Thomas. He's a percussionist who actually does percussion for Jill Scott. So if you were at the Jill Scott show earlier this week, you may have saw him rocking out on stage with Miss Jilly from North Philly. But this is his new single, Afro Salsa, right here with a play right now on XPN.

Ladies and gentlemen, you are jamming to This Is Why We Fight by the Decemberists. Philly Zone, Kurt Vile with the new joint, You Don't Know, Cause It's My Life. John and Mary by Robert Palmer. And Philly Zone, Dominique Thomas with the new joint, Afro Salsa. Very good joint. Something to move and groove to in the late night hour. My name is Abdul Rahman. It's 1:50 a.m. and my time has come to an end as usual. I appreciate all of you beautiful listeners who've tuned in for the past 3 hours. Hopefully you heard a song or two or ten that you had to add to your music library. But before I go, let's check out this new joint from Grace Cummings called I'm Not Crazy. She also has a show coming up next month, September 15th, which is a Tuesday at Milk Boy. 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

0: The Exponential Music Festival, presented by Subaru, is back at Wiggins Park on the Camden waterfront September 18th to the 20th. We've got an incredible lineup this year, so let's get to know one of the featured artists.
1: Portugal the Man headlined the festival on Saturday night, September 19th. 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
0: Sugar is the new album from Tiff Merritt, her first in nearly a decade. She'll be at Deer Valley Folk Fest in Fort Hill, Pennsylvania this September, and this Friday, she joins us for Free at Noon. 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

0: 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We've got an incredible lineup this year, so let's get to know one of the featured artists. Things happen,
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WXPN, Irish singer by the name of Fiona Regan, with an unlikely song title for this time of summer. It's called Abacus, but a lot of references to the summer season. Speaking of summer, we are here on a summer morning. It is the morning of the 1st of August, when summer kind of takes a turn in another direction. This is Quiet Music, Sleepy Hollow, Chuck Elliott on a Saturday morning in for Joey. I've had the opportunity to go down to the beach a couple of times, and a couple of them have restrictions that dogs are allowed, but only after six in the evening. Here are the Shook Twins with something called Dog Beach.

WXPN. Can't get enough of that sonic chord drifting off into the distance. Music from last summer, Judy Hyman and Dick Hyman, a father and daughter combination, a tune again called Late Last Summer, and a couple of June tunes. We heard Winter Pills with June Eyes, for those of you who missed out on June, and Ryan Miller from Guster with June Summer Moon. More summer, more moons, and more of the quiet sounds here in Sleepy Hollow on a Saturday morning.

wonderful vocalist from back in the 30s and 40s, Maxine Sullivan, with another version of Summertime. We've got some interesting versions of Summertime this morning during the summertime, for the beginning of August. And let's see, it was Caroline Southworth with a tune called By the Sea. Many of us going to the sea this time of year and for the next several weeks. Sleepy Hollow, Quiet Music Weekend Mornings. Chuck Elliott on a Saturday morning. It's the first day of August. Hope you're enjoying the quiet sounds. Another musical family that we've enjoyed through the years. Teddy Thompson and Saratoga Summer Song.

WXPN. A couple of songs celebrating a wee hours of the morning in summer, in the summer. Chris Perica did a tune called 3 a.m. from a release called Driving North. And ostensibly it's cooler heading north, but not always. Chris Perica. And Corey Linné Carruthers with a tune called Past 3 o'clock. And from a cooler Sunday morning. Speaking of weather, it's going to be a pretty decent day today and get slowly warmer and more humid in the next couple of days, and then some stormy weather on this coming Monday. Hope you're enjoying the quiet sounds. Great to have you here on a Sunday, on a Saturday morning. This is Joe Serrater and a tune about all the seasons called Life and All.

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0: really inspirational guitarist and producer. He's worked a lot of parts of the United States, including here in the Philadelphia area. And something that I think of on summer nights are the summer stars. And The Stars Look Down, done here by Duke Levine. Bill Scorzari with a tune called Patience and Time. And Joe Serrater, Life and All. Again, hopefully you're enjoying the quiet sounds. It's great to be here on a Saturday morning. It's August, another, I guess, month and a half of summertime, but lots of summer music continuing this morning here in Sleepy Hollow XPN.
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poster of Georgia, you in a silk robe, coffee mug steaming next to a book about Van Gogh, jazz on the half-back, and you're rolling a cigarette, ain't nothing to do.

WXPN. In case you had any doubt, summer is here. That is Joe Kyle. Joe from the Midwest. He's actually written a number of tunes about a number of states out in the Midwest. Sleepy Hollow, WXPN. Songs about August. How about some musicians named August? XPN.

17th of June, 2006, over the Great Lakes. Dear Edgar, last week, your father and I hooked up trailers behind our bicycles and trundled you and your sister into them over your initial strident protests. Then we all rode 12 miles along the Hank Aaron Trail down by the ballpark and through the Menominee River Valley. As we rode along, I marveled, as I often do, at these extraordinary machines, these bicycles, which allowed us to cover the distance at a brisk but relaxed clip in a little over an hour. But that is nothing. Courtesy of a very different machine, I am at this moment hurtling eastward 8 miles over Ontario, over land and water and little herds of cumulus clouds far below. Further, I am writing these thoughts with yet another machine, a mechanical pencil that would have flipped Da Vinci's wig. And who knows what he would have made of the pocket-sized computer that is currently playing a Bach sonata through tiny speakers hidden in my ears. Oh, the gadgetry! To make this recording, these amazing sounds must have leapt from an Italian violin into a German microphone to be rendered as ones and zeros somewhere in the dark of a Japanese hard drive. And I wonder, did Bach write these notes down with a goose quill? With ink made from what? Charcoal, linseed oil, and water? And at this very moment, the smell of baking cookies has filled this flying machine. They are baking cookies in the sky, Edgar. Seriously. In the late 21st century, when you're teleporting from here to there, or traveling by personal jetpack, or however you get around, will there be cookies involved? But all these wonders, all these machines, all that is nothing, too. Or less than nothing, if there is such a thing. Because there are people alive on Earth today who could go 12 miles along the Hank Aaron Trail in a little over an hour on foot. Barefoot, no less. Because the sky is and was full of birds. Because this music must have sparked to life somewhere in the wet dark of Bach's brain. Anyhow, when they come down the aisle, I believe I'll have a cookie. You keep up the good work. Love, Uncle Peter.

Sleepy Hollow XPN, one of my favorite new agey folksy singer, Lori Carson, doing a tune called Coney Island Ride. And it takes me back to my younger days, high school and early college, and going to Coney Island and looking out at the ocean and enjoying the music, the rides in Coney Island. Let's see, before that it was Peter Mulvey, Peter flying across the country, looking down at sights from the various regions of the United States, and a tune called Alive Again. Letters from a Flying Machine. And Eli August. We'll play a couple of bands and individuals known as August on this first day of August. It is Sleepy Hollow. This is WXPN, Quiet Sounds Weekend Mornings. Chuck Elliott with you. Loretta, Dolly, and Tammy, they're out sitting on a front porch swing.

WXPN a beautiful, beautiful electric harp piece. It's called Summer Star. And you remember earlier I was talking about how the night skies just seem to be brilliant with summer stars. Lisa Lynn, again, her name, again, here at XPN. Guitar music. They're called Martial Arts. Two guys from the Midwest. We heard August. David Cullen singing about a weather phenomena that happens from time to time. It's called Clouds, No Rain. See that a lot, don't we? And on the front porch, where I used to spend a lot of time growing up with my cousins in Luzerne County, Loretta Lynn, Dolly Parton, Tammy Wynette, here in Sleepy Hollow. This is, hope you're enjoying the quiet sounds. This might be my favorite cover of this song. The song is Summer Wind, the singer, Sherry Petta.

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0: WXPN, some recent music by keyboardist Joe Kenny, and a tune called Before the Storm, hopefully not anytime soon. Sleepy Hollow, Quiet Music Weekend Mornings. Chuck Elliott, a pleasure to be here. Hope you're doing okay. And got a lot more seasonal music coming your way. A little bit of August, a little bit of sun, a little bit of rain, and a little bit of, well, hang in there, you'll find out. Sleepy Hollow, XPN.
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0: 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He is in Germany, but he's in my jazz heart here in the Philadelphia area. The one and only Oscar Peterson.

0: 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A couple of beautiful, beautiful piano pieces. Ann Sweeten, one called Forgotten Summer. And may your summers be all good and not forgotten. And Oscar Peterson, When Summer Comes. When summer comes, it's a great time of year. Hope you're enjoying yours. We're with you till 10 o'clock this morning here in Sleepy Hollow, WXPN.
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0: Going to be a nice day weather-wise today with temperatures in the upper 80s, getting a little warmer and muggier as we move into this first weekend of August. 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

0: 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That's me. A sweet melody. That's a compliment, a nice compliment to play to somebody you really like. And before that, John Serry, Gary Stroutsos with Sunrise Song. 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
0: 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This is called Chasing Stars. The singer, Fran King, XPN. If I

0: WXPN, a lot of songs written through the years about times of the day. This one is called The Light of Midday. It's done by the Carmelite Nun of Lucon, a release called Spirit of the Zither. Zither, a big, lots of strings instrument, popular in Eastern Europe. Sleepy Hollow WXPN. Before that, some electronica by Invert is what they are called. And this is August Night.
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0: is Caroline Curry, who during the summertime pops up at a lot of folk festivals. A tune called Lullaby. Now is the cool of the day. Some English doo-wop, no, not really doo-wop, a cappella groups. Some good singing guys who have great harmonies. Coop, Boys, and Simpson. And Now is the cool of the day. And songs about keeping cooler often pop up in Sleepy Hollow playlists during the summer. It is Sleepy Hollow. We are bringing you quiet sounds till 10 this morning here at WXPN. Chuck Elliott, a pleasure to be here.
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0: Susan Cantaneo, When Love Goes Right.

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XPN welcomes Steve Forbert to Bryn Mawr Twilight Concerts on August 8th, the Sundown Music Series with Young Gun Silver Fox to McLaughlin Norcross Memorial Dell at Haddon Lake Park on August 12th, and Christone Kingfish Ingram to Concerts Under the Stars on August 16th. And tickets are on sale now for Gorillaz at Freedom Mortgage Pavilion September 27th, for Biba Doobie at the Leocora Center on October 2nd, and for Jesse Ware at the Fillmore October 11th. 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

0: WXPN, a piano player who really travels around the country playing all sorts of music. David Nevu from Oregon and Summer Rain. A lot of tunes written called Summer Rain, but this not to be confused with any of the others. WXPN, Works in Progress. There's some local folks, I think down in the Maryland area, Eastern Shore, if I'm not mistaken. On the Water Again, people go out and on their boats and they go sailing and stuff. That's where this song came from, On the Water Again. Last Chance with The Story of Me. Last Chance, some local folks, and Susan Cataneo, When Love Goes Right. Sleepy Hollow XPN.
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0: 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Okay, that's fine.
1: 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Their Terran Breaks sound like they have a little TV sound in the background there. That is called By TV Light. Christine Lavin with The Best Summer and Silence. 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

0: 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How about some rain on a tin roof, the way that sounds? Quiet Sounds Weekend Mornings. Tim Farrell, another great local singer, another great local guitarist, and Rain on the Roof, and a big folk rock hit from back in the early 60s, The Lovin' Spoonful with Rain on the Roof. 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
0: Sleepy Hollow XPN, so glad you could be with us here on a Saturday morning. Hope you get out and enjoy your summer. Keep cool. And, well, let's see, a couple of August songs, the first of which is August Sky. They used to live in Philly. 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And go out and enjoy the August Sky. 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

0: So I was listening to Chuck Elliott this morning on Sleepy Hollow, celebrating the fact that it is the first day of August, August 1st indeed, and playing all those great August tunes. I figure, well, you know, I gotta start the post-Sleepy Hollow experience off with August and everything after, because it is August and everything after. And how about two? Okay, I gave you two. Anna Begins, Round Here, one of the great all-time debut albums, Counting Crows, here on XPN. And a pleasant, happy Saturday morning to you. How you doing? I'm Bruce Warren, back on the radio. Took the week off last week. I was having some fun up in Newport, Rhode Island at the Newport Folk Festival. Caught a couple fish shows. I'll fill you in a little bit more as we get through the day together here on XPN.
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2: 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I'm Johnny Meister. 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
0: Well, just the fact that Sam and Louise Sullivan, brother and sister Sam and Louise Sullivan, are from Philadelphia, adds a little more extra incentive for me to say, this is one of the greatest brother and sister duos I've heard in a really long time. And they've got a very tasty new album out called Love and Devotion. From it, this is Down on Love.

0: Mining the early 70s Laurel Canyon, California singer-songwriter sound. That is a new artist, Alex Amen, our artist to watch, one of our artists to watch from this year, from a new record called Son of Amen in California Blues. Joni, going back to Court and Spark, Alex G, we heard Runner, and Sam and Louise Sullivan from right here in Philadelphia. New album called Love and Devotion with Down on Love.
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0: Some really fantastic new bands are coming out of the UK. One, in fact, that has caught our attention is the band Mary in the Junkyard. They just recently released their debut album, Role Model Hermit. Very unique sounding band. This one's called Blood.

0: from Monster. That's R.E.M. with Bang and Blame. And new music, Mary in the Junkyard, the band with Blood.
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0: XPN, I'm Bruce Warren. Good morning. How you doing today? Thanks for listening. Good to be back on the radio. I took some time off. I went to Newport Folk Festival last weekend, caught a couple fish shows in New York City, Madison Square Garden, caught two of their five. They played their 90s shows. And good to be back with some new music right now from Cage the Elephant. This is Beaches in Tennessee.

0: From the early 90s, 1991, in fact. They are the Jersey City duo who called themselves PM Dawn back in the day. The album Of the Heart, Of the Soul, and Of the Cross, The Utopian Experience, sampling Spandau Ballet on that song, Set Adrift on Memory Bliss. It was one of their, one of a couple sort of big hit songs they had. Spandau themselves with that original, true, some ZZ Top, Waiting for the Bus, and Cage the Elephant, New Music Beaches in Tennessee.
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0: Well, they are Sam Cooke's granddaughters, and their uncle is Bobby Womack, and hence the name of the sisters, the Womack sisters, from their self-titled debut album

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0: That is the legendary Nigerian musician named Fela Kuti, the king of Afrobeat, with Zombie, one of his signature tunes. Here on XPN, came out in 1976. The Heads, I Zimbra, Fear of Music, and Geese from Getting Killed, 100 Horses, here on XPN. And I'm going to flip the E's to the O's right after this.
1: 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They say Delco's a lot. And they're right.
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0: Well, I laid some geese on you. Now I'm going to lay some goose on you.

That's Van the Man, title song to Astral Weeks, The Way Young Lovers Do. Here on XPN, Father John from Mahash Mashana, a song that Josh Tillman, who is Father John Misty, references Astral Weeks in. Some Dire Straits, Sultans of Swing, and Goose from Big Modern, Good Times, End Times here on XPN. Speaking of Van Morrison, he wrote an absolutely fantastic song called Into the Mystic that was once covered by Glenn Hansard and Markita Erglova of The Swell Season. We were very sad to hear about the very unexpected, tragic passing of Glenn Hansard the other day. Passed away, died in a motorcycle accident. A very young age of 56, and their version of Into the Mystic is absolutely haunting and beautiful, so I'm going to play it for you right now. Rest in peace, Glenn Hansard. This is The Swell Season with Into the Mystic.

0: That's Michael Kiwanuka here on XPN. I'm getting ready. And before that, Glenn Hansard, may he rest in peace, along with Marketa Erglova as the Swell Season, covering Van Morrison's Into the Mystic.
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0: 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Let's remember him with this one.

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0: That is the absolutely always amazing Kathleen Edwards from Kathleen's recent album, Billionaire. Say Goodbye, Tell No One. Sending that one out by special, special request to my pal Amy. Hey, Amy. Kathleen played Newport Folk Festival last weekend. It kind of blew my mind that that was the first time that she played Newport. But man, she delivered an unbelievable set of music. And right before Kathleen, a little Roxy music, Love is the Drug, here on XPN.
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0: XPN, yeah, I know that the Rolling Stones have a new album out, but I want to go back a ways to Exile. For this one, it's Loving Cup.

0: Thank you very much. I'm here all night. Enjoy the veal. That is the legendary B.B. King, paying the cost to be the boss. And, you know, while I was playing that song, it occurred to me that I've never seen B.B. King. I was like, you know, I've seen a lot of bands over the years, but never saw B.B. Oh, well. And the Stones before that. Exile on Main Street. Classic double album. We heard Loving Cup.
1: 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And while you're there, click Tell Me More to check out our list of 250 summer concerts as we celebrate America's 250th with live music across the region.

So as you're starting to put your best of 2026 year-end list together, don't forget this album right here, Mutiny After Midnight, Johnny Blue Skies, that's Don't Let Go. Some classic R&B from Tyrone Davis, Can I Change My Mind, here on XPN. And hey, Leon Bridges has a new record on the way. Did you hear that news? So he's putting out like four songs at a time. We got the first four a couple weeks ago. I wanted to do this one for you. The album's called Happiness Anytime. This is Light the Way. It's new from Leon Bridges.

0: That's Smokin' Joe. Smokin' Joe Walsh, that is. From the smoker you get, the drink, the smoker you get. I always screw this album title up. The smoker you drink, the player you get. There you go. With the classic Rocky Mountain Way. The beginning of the end, Funky Nassau, and Light the Way. New music from Leon Bridges here on XPN. You may have heard about this project we've got called Philly Anthems. We've asked a dozen plus local artists to write original compositions on the theme of freedom, independence, ideals associated with the America 250. And Eliza Hardy Jones, some of you may know her, singer-songwriter, incredible performer, and a member of the War on Drugs, put one together, and here's a little something about it.
1: 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As part of America's 250th anniversary, XPN asks several Philadelphia artists, what does independence mean today? The answers became Philly Anthems, 12 original songs from 12 artists, each offering a different perspective on freedom, identity, and hope. Eliza Hardy Jones is a lifelong Philadelphian who's been writing music for most of her life and explains how her Philly anthem came to be.
2: For me, I'm such a history nerd. I really thought about what makes a song an anthem, and about patriotic music, and about the role of music in terms of like protest and resistance in this country. Woody Guthrie and Odetta, Paul Robeson, you know, all these people who really used music to shift the cultural landscape, to shift the political landscape. When writing my song, really thought about trying to tap into this idea of like a hootenanny. Sing along, everybody's playing their instruments, everybody's singing of solidarity, but also about joy and beauty. So I really intentionally wrote so that all of the lyrics of the song are true for all 250 years. All human beings have this pull between our willingness to be open-hearted and generous and also to be selfish and hateful. I want each of the hearts and minds of people in this country to remind themselves that an open heart and generosity and love is the path.
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There's another Expo Fest band. You're not going to want to miss the Rat Boys. I'm telling you. Actually, no the Rat Boys, just Rat Boys. That is Penny and the Lake here on X-Band. They're playing Sunday with Little Feet, Rebirth Brass Band, Madison Cunningham, Tyler Ballgame, Fat Mez, Langhorne Slim, and Grace Gardner. What a day of music it's going to be. We hope to see you there out on the Camden waterfront. September the 20th. Tickets are on sale right now, xband.org. And this, sorry to say, we did not book Olivia Rodrigo this year.

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0: 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You can kind of sing this outro for days. 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
0: XPN, Bruce Warren with you for about another 45 minutes. And I got some music right now for you from Death Cab for Cutie. Their latest, it's Punching the Flowers.

Ah, yes. Sing it, Etta. That's the legendary Etta James with a classic I'd Rather Go Blind. Devin Gilfillian before that, Black Dog Rabbit Hole, new from him. We heard Kate Bush and Death Cab for Cutie, their latest Punching the Flowers here on XPN. Speaking of Devin, Devin is going to be also at the Exponential Music Festival, kicking it all off on Friday night, along with Dawes. I saw Dawes and Devin play their own sets of music at Newport Folk Festival last weekend, and they were Devin and Taylor from Dawes were jumping on stage with a lot of people. The great thing about Newport is that the artists, many of them, not all, but many of them stay for the entire weekend, and they all do sort of features, and they show up on each other's sets of music, and they play awesome covers. It's just a wonderful experience. And Devin got to sit in with Snack Time. Snack Time played 12:30 on Sunday morning, early Sunday afternoon, and they were on the big stage. There are four stages at Newport Folk Festival, and I will tell you, they have arrived. Snack Time blew the minds of probably 7,000-8,000 people. And, you know, when you're on someone else's territory, when you're outside of Philadelphia and you see a response to a band from your town that was over the top, as it was, that as I experienced in the crowd watching Snack Time last Sunday, I felt really proud. I was very happy for the Snack Time guys. They're up at Lollapalooza this weekend. Go figure. They're rocking it. I also played Kate Bush and Death Cab for Cutie, Punching the Flowers here on XPN. I'm Bruce Warren, hanging out with you for another half hour or so. And yes, I was at Newport last weekend, saw a couple fish shows. But let me tell you, folks, Wednesday night, I went to see the legendary jazz keyboardist Herbie Hancock at the Kimmel Center here in Philadelphia. 86 years old and still kicking it. Woo! I love the jazz. Here's Herbie from Thrust. It's one of the songs he played the other night with Actual Proof.

0: Yeah. The Dan. Not Dan Reed, but the Steely Dan. Here on XBN with Bad Sneakers from Katie Lyde. Nathaniel Rateliff and the Night Sweats. Call me whatever you like. Nathaniel was all over Newport Folk last weekend. And just rolled into town recently at the Kimmel Center here in Philadelphia. Herbie Hancock, who had an absolutely amazing band with him. I went to see Herbie play the other night. He played, had a fantastic repertoire, like some old stuff, a couple new things as well. And I didn't realize this when I bought the tickets to the show, but he had an incredible jazz trumpet player named Terrence Blanchard in the band with him. And three other young jazz cats who were just incredible. Anyway, Herbie dug into the Headhunters record, and he dug into Thrust, and that was the Herbie song I played for you, Actual Proof, here on XPN.
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0: X-Man, another highlight of the Newport Folk Festival last weekend. This is Lorelei.

to us super prefab Sprout fans, we refer to them as the Sprout. That is Cars and Girls here on XPN. And new music from Nate Amos. This is Lorelei and Billy Came Back. Bruce Warren, that's going to do it for me. Thank you so much for listening. As always, always, always, have a great time hanging out with you, playing some records. Stick around because Wendy is up next. And, hey, I am going to leave you with a new song from two very talented singer-songwriters, Abigail Rose and Weston Hunter. You may have heard about this song. It went viral from a video clip on social media before the song even went out, and for good reason. It just kind of calls your name. So let's listen to the full song. It's called Betty's in the Band. And it's by Abigail Rose and Weston Hunter. Hey, thanks again for listening and enjoy the rest of your weekend.

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0: anxiously awaiting the next album. It's Fontaine's DC. My name is Wendy Rollins here on XPM. So here's a wild story. Eddie Vedder of Pearl Jam is playing an acoustic set at very sort of exclusive performance. So exclusive that one of the audience members walks up and says, "Hey, you know, in between your sets, if you don't mind, like if you want to take a rest or whatever, I'll go up there and perform." He agreed to it. And he was really into what he heard. Her music is next.
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0: This is a wild story, but just goes to show. I mean, if you got a shot, take it. Eddie Vedder is doing a acoustic performance. It's just a very low-key sort of thing. This isn't like a public show. And this girl is in the audience, and in between his sets walks up and says, "Hey, you know, in between your sets, if you want, I can go up there and perform." He's kind of surprised, but he's like, "Yeah, sure." She plays. He's so impressed with what she does. They approach her later and said, "Eddie wants to know if you're available. He has a spot on the Ohana Festival, which he personally curates." Obviously, she took that spot. Here's her music now. Take a listen and let's see what you think. She goes by Linka Moya. The song is Men Are Dogs. It's on XPN.

0: Nils Lofgren. Before that, it was Weezer featuring Wednesday, We Might As Well Be Strangers. And that's going to be on Weezer's upcoming album. This is the gold album. There's always a different color. Well, not always. There have been, well, you like Pinkerton and stuff. Anyway, so that is coming out, I can effectively now say, at the end of the month, because we are officially into August. And I don't know how that happened. Menzingers are in line on XPN.
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0: Menzingers right now, they've got a show that's happening at the Fillmore. That's going to be November 20th. Here they are with Chance Encounters on XPN.

0: Margaret Glaspy, it's you and I. It's on XPN. Hi there, I'm Wendy Rollins. I hope your Saturday is going well. I am also very pleased to unveil our artist watch for August. I've got them coming up and a date to tell you about, so stick around for that.
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2: 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I'm Johnny Meister. 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
0: We are very pleased to take the top off of the artist to watch for the month of August is Mary in the Junkyard. Now, this is a trio. They are out of the UK. They opened for some of Wet Leg's tour last year. And the year before that, in 2024, they released their very first EP. It was called This Old House. However, their latest album just came out last month. It's called Role Model Hermit, and they do have a date in November at Philomoka. I know I'm throwing a lot of information at you, so let's just take a listen to it. This is called Blood. Again, it's Mary in the Junkyard on XPN.

0: It's Chris Isaak on XPN. I'm Wendy Rollins. I've said this before, and I say it with love because I don't think anybody does it better. Beck has two speeds. Either he's going to take you to the most psychedelic, freaked out dance party that you've ever been to, or he's going to break your heart. And I think this upcoming album is going to fall into the latter. It is the same musicians that he worked with on Sea Change and Morning Phase. And those two albums were connected even though they were more than 10 years apart. So perhaps this is a trilogy of sorts? We're going to hear something from it and we'll talk about his upcoming date.
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0: Beck has confirmed a new album. It's entitled Ride Lonesome. And just by the title, I think you can see where he's going with this one. It's going to be out September 18th, and he does have a show at the Met that is happening in October, like right after it comes out. So here's something from it. It's called In the Night on XPN.

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apologies if you just recently went through a breakup, because that song will gut you. It's the Airborne Toxic Event with Sometime Around Midnight. It's still a classic to listen to. I love that track. And heads up, if you have tickets to see them at the Keswick in October, that has been rescheduled till May of next year. 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

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And while you're there, click Tell Me More to check out our list of 250 summer concerts as we celebrate America's 250th with live music across the region.

Huge fan of his books. It's the Jim Carroll Band, Jim Carroll, celebrating a birthday today. The song is People Who Died. And those are actually all true stories. He had a phenomenal collection of diaries. And if you see the movie The Basketball Diaries with Leonardo DiCaprio, that is just a part of his story. It doesn't even include when he got a little older and he started working for Andy Warhol. And he was friends with Patti Smith and also a phenomenal poet. There's so much about him that he packed into a unfortunately short life. My name is Wendy Rollins here on XPN Portugal the Man. You'll see these guys at the Exponential Music Festival.

0: XPN welcomes Tori Amos tonight at the Met. And make sure you get there early for that show. Bartiz Strange is opening up that show. So that is a set not to be missed. And I don't know if you've been following Tori on Instagram or any sort of social media, but she has been posting her set lists, of course, after the show. And those set lists, she's mixing it up every night. So who knows what you're going to get. I think it's going to be a phenomenal show regardless. Coming up, I've got your weather, and also we'll hear from Planet Automatic.
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0: Take a quick look at your weather. Tonight, a low of 71. Tomorrow, we might see some rain in the area, high of 85. And then on Monday, also a chance of rain at a high of 82. This is Planet Automatic. 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

Utopia on XPN. While U2 technically hasn't released new material in a long time, this year they proved they've actually been writing all along. They released two EPs and they've got a full-length album that's coming as well. This is something from that album. It's called Street of Dreams.

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I've never seen

0: It has been over 10 years since Lorde has played Lollapalooza, but she did it this year. Matter of fact, just a couple of days ago, and the crowd went so nuts for her performance, she actually had to pause a couple of times because people were passing out in the crowd. Coming up, I've got Jack White on XPN.
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Jack White is going to get to us is in September. He's playing the Borderland Festival in New York. I cannot recommend you seeing him live enough. I know he won't play Philadelphia and he's difficult that way, but oh my God, the live show is astounding. Here he is now with Neighbors Blues on XPN.

have nothing.

appear. People used to make records, as in a record of an event. The event of people playing music in a room. Now everything is cross-marketing. It's about sunglasses and shoes or guns and drugs, you choose. We got it rehashed, we got it half-assed. We're digging up all the graves and we're spitting on the past. And we can choose between the colors of the lipstick on the whores, cause we know the difference between the font of 20% more and the font of teriyaki. You tell me, how does it make you feel? You tell me what's real. And they say that alcoholics are always alcoholics, even when they're dry as my lips for years. Even when they're stranded on a small desert island with no place in 2,000 miles to buy beer. And I wonder, is he different? Is he different? Has he changed what he's about? Or is he just a liar with nothing to lie about? Am I headed for the same brick wall? Is there anything I can do about anything at all except go back to that corner in Manhattan and dig deeper this time? Down beneath the impossible pain of our history, beneath unknown bones, beneath the bedrock of the

Ani DeFranco. Before that, Phoebe Bridgers. The track is Lost Boys. And Phoebe Bridgers will be here next month. Your details at xpn.org on the concert calendar. Right now, I've got a track from Steve Lacy. He is featured in the upcoming soundtrack for Spider-Man Brand New Day. And apparently also completely dropped a spoiler on the red carpet as to a cast member that is featured in the movie that had not been revealed yet. Spoiler alert, if you don't want to hear it, don't listen right now. It's somebody from Stranger Things. Yeah. whoopsie. Here he is now. It's The Feeling.

0: Have you spent any time with that one yet? The full album just came out yesterday. It's entitled Over Before You Know It. 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
2: 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I'm Johnny Meister. Tonight on The Blues Show, we'll feature songs from Chris Stone, Kingfish Ingram, who performs August 16th at the Concerts Under the Stars series in King of Prussia. 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
3: Exponential Music Festival is coming next month. We can say that now. 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Grace Cummings right now. This is I'm Not Crazy.

had to move some Grateful Dead into the set. Today is Jerry Garcia's birthday. It's Dancing in the Streets. It's on XPN. My name is Wendy Rollins. I want you to check this one out. Sam and Louise Sullivan. This is a brother and sister duo. The song is called Down on Love.

Natalie Press, Bird of Prey. It's on XPN. Wendy Rollins here with you. We'll take a quick look at your weather for the rest of the weekend. So tonight, a low of 71. Tomorrow, you might see some rain come through, a high of 85. And the same on Monday, also looking like a potential of rain with a high of 82. Pete Yorn here.

Death Cab for Cutie with Stone Over Water. My name is Wendy Rollins. It has been a pleasure, friends. I hope the rest of your Saturday is fantastic. We'll talk again tomorrow. I'm here every Saturday and Sunday afternoon. Until then, coming up at 6 o'clock sharp, The Many Moods of Ben Vaughn. I'm going to leave you guys with Johnny Blue Skies. This is Don't Let Go.

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Hello, music lovers, and welcome to The Many Moods of Ben Vaughn. I'm your host, Ben Vaughn, coming to you once again through the miracle of radio, the modern miracle of FM radio. 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And we're very happy to have you here with us. We're broadcasting like we usually do from the Relay Shack in Parts Unknown, USA. We're centrally isolated here in the middle of nowhere. In the Relay Shack, surrounded by boxes of records, CDs, 45s, we even have 8-track tapes laying around here, and I can't wait to play some of this music for you. We span many decades, many styles, and many moods on this show, and I have a list here of genres we're going to try to get to during this hour.

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Loretta Lynn from 1977. I remember hearing that record while driving in North Carolina back in 1977, late at night, and I never forgot it. Why Can't He Be You by Loretta Lynn, a song originally recorded by Patsy Cline, written by Hank Cochran. And before that, we heard Bo Hannon from 1973 from his debut album with Run It On Down, Mr. DJ. And we started that set off with Jerry and the Pacemakers with It's Gonna Be All Right from 1964. I'm Ben Vaughn. This is the Many Moods of Ben Vaughn that you're tuned into on your radio or device of choice. And we have a record queued up right now by Bob Seger, pre-superstar Bob Seger from the early 70s. And this is his tribute to the Allman Brothers, a version of Midnight Rider, a very, very unique version of Midnight Rider. Here's Bob Seger.

0: We have been listening to organist extraordinaire Lenny D with a very funky version of In the Mood. And before that, we heard the Bo Brummels with You Tell Me Why. And we started that set off with Midnight Rider by Bob Seger. Queued up and ready to go, we have two songs that share the same title, but couldn't be more different. This and more when we return with The Many Moods of En Vaughn.
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2: Coming to you across the airwaves, these are the many moods of Ben Vaughn. And now, here's your host, Ben Vaughn.
0: Oh, yes, we are back. Welcome back to the show. The Many Moods is now in syndication. That's right, we're all over the place on terrestrial radio, and we have the podcast and all that. And we thank all of you out there for making that happen, because it wouldn't be possible without you. And that's the truth. Okay, Etta James is here, and she has something she wants to say right now.
3: Wait!

Tim Harden singing a song by Public Domain. That guy wrote a lot of songs. A traditional song called Green Rocky Road by Tim Harden, featuring John Sebastian on harmonica. And before that, we heard Brinsley Schwarz, a British band that included Nick Lowe on bass and vocals. And he wrote that. That was called Why by Brinsley Schwarz. And we started that set off with Etta James. I'm Ben Vaughn. This is the Many Moods of Ben Vaughn that you're tuned into. And we are located here in the Relay Shack. This is a broadcast from the middle of nowhere in parts unknown, USA. And we're very happily here in the Relay Shack, surrounded by boxes of records, CDs, 45s. We have 8-track tapes. We got all kinds of stuff laying around here. And we have two songs queued up to play for you that share the same title. And that is where the similarities end. One Step Beyond. The first version, right now, by Willie Nelson.

0: Willie Nelson with One Step Beyond. And now we go to Jamaica to hear Prince Buster and his take on that song title. Prince Buster.
1: One Step.

0: We have been listening to the Mark Almond Band with I Don't Want to Go Back to the City, and before that we heard One Step Beyond by Prince Buster. Coming up after the break, we have the first record released by Smokey Robinson after the Miracles broke up. This and more when we return with the many moods of Ben Bunn.
1: 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We've got an incredible lineup this year, so let's get to know one of the featured artists.
2: Known as a member of both the Meters and the Neville Brothers, Cyril Neville is part of the opening night at XPN Fest, performing as Cyril Neville Plays the Dead. 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

Oh, yes, we are back. We know you have other entertainment options, and we thank you for choosing The Many Moods. Oh, yes, we do. And to thank you for that, we're going to play some new wave right now from, I believe, 1980, which would be a new song here in the Relay Shack. White Mice by the Modettes here on The Many Moods.

0: The Beatles from the Beatles 65 album. I'll Be Back by The Beatles. And before that, we heard Roger and the Gypsies, a New Orleans record from 1968 called Pass the Hatchet. And we started that set off with The Modettes. I'm Ben Vaughn. This is the Many Moods of Ben Vaughn that you're tuned into. And if you like what you hear, we are now available as a podcast on an internet near you. Wherever you find podcasts, we're there. We're very easy to find. And we thank KCDZ in Joshua Tree, California, for putting these shows up on the information superhighway for you to download and enjoy. And we also have a social media presence. Oh, yes, a social media presence. Yesterday's technology, today. That is our motto here in the Relay Shack. We're on Instagram and Facebook and all of that. So if you see us up there, take a moment to like us. Really, really like us. I mean, really like us. Okay, it's time to hear this Smokey Robinson record. This is the first record he put out after the Miracles broke up, but he waited a year because he was vice president of Motown for that year and then recorded this right here, a tribute to his time with the Miracles. Sweet Harmony by Smokey Robinson.
1: This song is dedicated to some people with whom I had the pleasure of spending over half the years I've lived till now, when we've come to our fork in the road. And though our feet may travel a different path from now on, I want them to know how I feel about them, and that I wish them well.

0: We have been listening to In the Spirit by Lloyd Chambers from Jamaica. And before that, we heard Smokey Robinson with Sweet Harmony. And that just about does it. We've run out of time here on the Many Moods of Ben Vaughn. We got to go. We got to get out of here. The show is produced by Charles Tobias, engineered by Kevin Jarvis. Our announcer is Smith Harrison. And I'm your host, Ben Vaughn. Thank you so much for listening. Come back and visit us again right here in the Relay Shack. We'll be waiting for you. Until then, arrivederci, auf Wiedersehen, adios, au revoir, aloha, and goodbye. See ya.
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2: 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I'm Johnny Meister, and this is The Blues Show on XPN. The Blues Show comes your way Saturday nights from 7 until 11 with American Roots at 11 o'clock. We're starting out tonight with Swamp Dog, a new album called Swamp Dog Contemplates the Afterlife. Jerry Williams Jr., better known to us as Swamp Dog, turned 84 last month, and here's a song from the new album. It's called A Million Tears Ago, Swamp Dog on XPN.

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0: A song called Lint Redux. That is Russ Green from his new album Stone Cold. Russ Green is a blues singer, harmonica player, and songwriter from Chicago. His debut album came out 8 years ago, but now he's got this new album called Stone Cold. Russ Green, again with Lint Redux. And before that, starting out the blues show tonight, Swamp Dog, A Million Tears Ago, a song from his new album Swamp Dog Contemplates the Afterlife. Here on XPN.
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0: I'm Johnny Meister, with you Saturday nights playing the blues on XPN with Chris Stone Kingfish Ingram. Going to play a bunch of music from him tonight on the show as we get ready for his performance at the Concerts Under the Stars series, which will be happening 2 weeks from tomorrow, Sunday, August 16th. Chris Stone Kingfish Ingram performing at the Upper Marion Township Building Park on Valley Forge Road in King of Prussia. Showtime is 6 p.m. on Sunday, August 16th. And we'll be hearing from Mr. Ingram throughout the show tonight, starting with this one. This is actually a remake of a song that he had done earlier on an album, but this was released as a single with a special guest, rapper Big Crit, joining Chris Stone Kingfish Ingram. A great song, the song called Another Life Goes By, from Chris Stone Kingfish Ingram with Big Crit on XPN.

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Morali Coryell here on XPN. It's Nobody's Fault But Mine, an old Blind Willie Johnson song from a new album called Deep Blues from Morali Coryell, who is the son of the late great guitarist Larry Coryell. Before that, we heard the Anthony Paul Soul Orchestra featuring Willie Jordan. If it ain't one thing, it's two. A song from the new album, What Can We Do? We heard B.B. King before that, Let the Good Times Roll. And starting out, Christone Kingfish Ingram, Another Life Goes By, the single version of that song, because he's recorded a few different versions, featuring rapper Big Crit, the song Another Life Goes By. Christone Kingfish Ingram featured tonight on the show. We'll be hearing a lot of music from him, noting that 2 weeks from tomorrow, Sunday, August 16th, he will be performing at the Concert Under the Stars series at the Upper Marion Township Building Park on Valley Forge Road in King of Prussia. Showtime, 6 p.m. on Sunday, August 16th. For Christone Kingfish Ingram. You're tuned to The Blues Show, Saturday nights on XPN. I'm Johnny Meister with Tass Crew and a new album called Might Give Out, But I Won't Give In, the song Lucky at Love from Tass Crew on XPN.

0: Irma Thomas with Flowers, a very powerful song about someone killed by someone who was drinking and driving. The song Flowers is from her album After the Rain, which was recorded a few months after Hurricane Katrina ravaged New Orleans. A very powerful song written by Kevin Gordon and Gwil Owen, two folks who've written a lot of songs both together and separately and with other people, but their names are not exactly household names. Kevin Gordon actually recorded the song originally in 2005, and then Irma Thomas did that great version that we heard in 2006. I think there should be more songs about stuff like that. I mean, these are really important issues. I was thinking about this a while back about song topics. Song topics has always been a topic of interest to me. The vast majority of songs, as we well know, are about the ups and downs of romantic love and romantic attraction. That seems to be the main thing. And there are millions of songs about I love you, but you don't love me and I'm so blue, or I'm so glad I found you, or you cheated, you creep, or various other things like that. But there aren't a lot of songs on other topics. And I actually thought at one point it would be interesting to do an entire show of songs that were not on the topic of romantic love in any way, shape, or form. It would be a challenge, though, because so many songs, that's what they're about. I think the songs that interest me the most these days are not ones about the ups and downs of romantic love. Anyway, an interesting topic. If you got any ideas about it and want to share it, check out xpn.org/blues. Again, that was Irma Thomas, Flowers, from her album After the Rain. We heard Jerron Paxton before that, Tombstone Disposition, a song from his album Things Done Changed. He'll be at the Philadelphia Folk Festival this year, which is August 14th through the 16th, at the Old Pool Farm in Upper Salford, PA. And we started that set out with Tass Crewe, Lucky at Love, from his new album Might Give Out, But I Won't Give In, here on XPN.
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0: You're tuned to The Blues Show, Saturday nights on XPN. I'm Johnny Meister with Harold Youngrell Davenport, 19-year-old sensation Harold Davenport, with his debut album, Youngrell, that came out about a month ago. This is a surprise choice, I think, as most of the songs he does are either blues covers or songs he wrote. This is Bob Dylan's song, Masters of War, from Harold Youngrell Davenport on XPN.

Buddy Guy on XPN, the title track of his 1990 album, Damn Right I've Got the Blues, an album that relaunched his career and in many ways kind of revitalized the whole blues genre. Buddy Guy turned 90 a couple days ago, and he's performing tomorrow night at the Keswick Theater in Glenside. We heard Little Willie John before that, Leave My Kitten Alone, meow, meow, meow, and starting out, 19-year-old Harold Youngrell Davenport, his debut album, Youngrell, and we heard Masters of War, the Bob Dylan song transformed by Harold Youngrell Davenport. I'm Johnny Meister, Saturday Nights, The Blues Show on XPN, featuring a lot of music tonight from Chris Stone, Kingfish Ingram. 2 weeks from tomorrow, Sunday, August 16th, he performs at one of the Concerts Under the Stars series concerts, which happens in King of Prussia at the Upper Marion Township Building Park, 6 p.m. Sunday, August 16th. Here he is from the album 662, Chris Stone, Kingfish Ingram, with Too Young to Remember, but Old Enough to Know on XPN.

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1: I came up the hard way. I had to work

0: from sunup until sundown. You know I came up the hard way.
1: Yeah.
0: I had to work from sun to sun, picking cotton in that hot cotton field.

0: Yeah. Well, let me tell you about the city life, man.
1: Let me hear it, Ronnie.
0: Yeah. Check this out.